0: Dispatch to 32.
1: Good.
0: Received a call for 43rd and Jacob Street. States it's been a while that this happened. A silver SUV struck the yellow pole in front of the hydrant. Callers called back and said it did strike the hydrant also, broke the cap off, turned onto Oaf, and then right onto Water Street. Damage to the SUV was the passenger side. Piece of the door panel was laying there, and they had blown a tire.
1: So when did this happen?
0: It's been probably a half an hour ago. That SUV.
1: That way, you want to have FD go down and inspect the fire hydrant.
0: Affirmative.

0: 42.
1: What was the time we called in custody for the Greenwood

0: 1948 is when you stated Miranda was read.
1: Were there any notes as to while we were still on scene and we notated that we had one under arrest?
0: Just 1923 en route to headquarters with arrest. That was the first.
1: Careful, thank you.
0: Dispatch to 45.
2: 5-1. I'm going to be headed to the area of South Broadway in between Virginia and Delaware looking for this bike.
0: Copy. Dispatch 42. The only other thing you had was 0.278 was called down at 1908.
1: 10-4.
3: You can clear me from Virginia Street. I'm going to head down South Wheeling, up 32, look for this vehicle.
0: Copy.
4: At 31, you can disregard. I'm by Lowe's heading down there.

0: 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Which way did they say the SUV went?
1: Turn onto O from Jacob and then right onto Water.

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0: 663-450, if you can just attach that as well.
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0: 208 University Drive, the Student Union showing Zone 3 mailroom, off motion, Bravo 12. I do not have a Fourth Liberty unit showing.
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1: 3-2 going ready.
2: Can you fax up the 27 that 43 ran? It should come back to Jennison. And then the plate for that, that also comes back to Jennison.
1: Affirmative. You have just a patrol.
2: Affirmative.

0: 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This was for the 43rd and Jacob, correct?
1: Affirmative.
0: The names I have are Freeman. Could that be it?

athlete. Should be Virginia 534350 Adam on a Chevy. That's for Jenison.

0: Copy.
1: 43. The 27 I ran, it was for a Freeman.
0: Copy.
2: Four. I didn't know that. I just know the car comes back to Brianna Jennison.
0: Copy. That is that title is a Jennison or Freeman. So I'll fax that up.
3: 10-4, thanks.

0: 32 CMI, look it up. For that hit and run at 43rd and Jacob, 360, 71, repeating 36071.
1: Yeah, I wanted the time they called in.
0: Start time was 1957.

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1: 5-1.
0: Myself and 3-1 will be out at 19 South Broadway in regard to a follow-up for that earlier incident. I don't need a cab.
1: Copy.

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1: Huh?
0: 831 National Road to Woodsville Marathon. I have a male laying in the parking lot. He's breathing but unresponsive. Sending FD. Dispatch to 31 and 32.
2: Attention engine 10, rescue 1, squad 2. Woodsville Marathon, 31 National Road. There's a white male subject laying in the parking lot, breathing but unresponsive.
0: Copy.
2: Really, PD is also
0: around
2: 21
0: Street, color spacers, and open basement door on the hoarder house.
3: Engine 10, squad 2.
2: Engine 10, squad 2.
1: 10-4.
3: 31, I copy. Where'd you send 41?
0: 41 is going to 831 National Road, Woodsville Marathon.
3: 10-4, I'll be en route.
0: 10-4. This will be a white male, blue jeans, tank top.
3: Ten four.

0: Dispatch, this is Church Green, it's back in.
1: Yeah, this is a release on a citation. I'll be clear. I'll still be at the building on some paperwork.
0: 10-4.

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0: Here's the caller.
1: Caller did not give his name.

0: dispatch to 43.
1: Good.
0: 1414 National Road, Metropolis Towers, apartment 304. I have a welfare check on a penny. Caller states that there are lunches stacked up by the front door, which is very unusual. She's knocked on the door several times. She's not getting an answer. Do you want FT to go with you?
1: I'll be on scene in just a minute.
2: That's cool.
3: I'm clear. Where did you send 43?
0: Metropolis Towers, 1414 National Road, apartment 304.
1: That's what.

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1: 113.
0: Where did it show that the alarm activation was? I know you said it was the mail room, but what was the specific sensor?
1: Showing zone 3 mail room off motion B12.
0: Okay.

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0: want their things back. Located two unsecured doors, one on the south side of the building, one on the east side of the building. These are for the student union, so I'll be doing a walkthrough, but I haven't gotten to the mailroom area yet.
1: Copy. This is at 1604.
2: 1604, good.
1: Marshall County just called in. They have a Glendale officer stopping someone on 470 westbound at exit 2, requesting you to respond.
2: Down 4.

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1: 113.
0: Can you start trying to make contact with a key holder or maintenance or somebody? I'm not going to have any way to secure these two doors. They need to send somebody out here to lock these up.
1: That's coffee. I'll see what I can do.

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1: Go ahead.
0: I was not able to get a hold of anybody.
1: Ten four. No one found inside, and there's no audible, but this building will be unsecured then. To be clear.
0: That's coffee. The alarm company just called in for a burglar alarm, but it was the same alarm.
1: Ten four. Everything with the mailroom area is secure. It's just two doors to the union itself that are unsecured.
0: Coffee.

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3: I'm out at Beta Hall, making contact with somebody. They're trying to find an RA now.
2: That's copy. You want me to reopen the CAS?
3: Negative. I'm just letting you know that I'll be out here in case my radio doesn't work.
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0: 940 Market Street, Montini Towers, apartment 714 for loud music. Complainant does not wish to speak with officers.
1: So he's going to handle it. I'll be on the
0: copy.
2: 5-1, I'll head there on my way in.
0: Copy, 5-1.
2: What was that apartment?
0: 714.

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1: I gave that out to 31 and 52. 51 said they're going to take it on the way in.
0: Okay, thank you.

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0: 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It's for a 74-year-old female CHF patient, fell. Timeout's 2205. TAC 3, TAC 3.
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0: relative.
1: 4G, when ready.
0: This is Rising, man. I sent down both of the triple I headers. Obviously, I have both the triple I's, so that's just for your records.
1: 10-4, sounds like they're coming through now. Thank you.

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2: 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Explosive. We're clear.
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1: It's 113, I have that.
0: Go ahead.
1: No record on a 2008 GMC Yukon registered to Timothy Dwayne Parker or Monica Mooney, 3370 Dragon Highway, Cameron, expire 7 of 26.
0: Could be stopping that vehicle at the dollar store at Peters Run at 88.
1: Office.

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0: Eagle Court is the townhouse. 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
2: Entity clear.
0: There's a lot of adults and children outside. They're all being loud. Caller states they were trying to argue with her. She did not leave, would not leave her name, would not leave her address. She is just stating she'll watch for you. She's right outside.
1: Does she want to talk to me or just want me to wrap in the area?
0: Would like to speak with an officer.
1: 10-4. Copy, I can handle it myself.
0: Copy.
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1: I haven't been informed of anything like that.
2: Copy. I'm clear for the traffic stop.
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0: Can you call the caller back?
1: I can attempt. Hold on 1 second.
2: We're reporting a lot. It's West Virginia. Ocean 7 Sam 764. It's on a Subaru.
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0: Negative, I'm still here, I'm trying to get a hold of worker.
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0: 120, dispatch.
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0: All units be clear. The driver's released with a citation.
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0: Where are you, sir?
1: We're inside building 2. I'm sorry, building 3.
0: 10-4, do you need assistance?
1: If you don't mind stopping by, there's still a lot going on up here.
0: 10-4, 13, dispatch, I'm on scene.
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1: 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I'm going to be up here with the other units.
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3: That's call received. 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

0: 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Both of them stand down. 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

0: 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I believe I'm going to be clear for now.
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0: We had a crash detection. I think it's coming from the Sunnyborn shelter. We can hear people talking, but they can't hear us, and it sounds like somebody's either passed out or drunk, and others are trying to revive them.
2: Copy. I'd be in route from the Westwood Fire Department.

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0: 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It's going to be by the
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1: auto accident there, bag deployment, one car struck a tree.
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0: You checked the emails. There was an email for extra patrols at 1112 Rock Point Road. There should be a name and telephone number associated with that. Can you give that number to dispatch?

0: squad 1 to 13. Do you need another unit out there?
1: Yeah, I do have an insecure back door.
2: 41, I'll head your way.
1: Headed that way.
0: Copy, 4131.
1: 13 dispatch, you get that phone number, call it and let them know that we do have an unsecure back door on the left-hand side of the property.
0: Copy.
1: It accesses the basement. The door is beat up and old and does not appear to be something that has secured in the past, so I just want to verify.
0: 10-5.
3: 5-1, I'm going to be doing a full patrol of 209 South Front Street.
0: Copy.

0: 16-0-3 dispatch. 28 for the vehicles will be 59 Whiskey 401 West Virginia. Go back on the 4 Super Duty. I have passenger side male complaining of head and eye pain. Everybody else state they're okay.
1: Copy. Head and eye pain.

0: why not? An unsecured window over here, whenever an officer gets a chance.
1: One 21, 113,
2: 113.

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0: 10-4, we're going to clear the house.
1: 10-4.
2: 13, I'll be there in 1 minute. It's up to you guys if you want to wait. 10-4, we'll stand by.

0: probably 1 to 13. You did advise no one's supposed to be in 209 South Front either, correct?
1: That was the fire per dispatch yesterday. That was correct per yesterday.
0: 10 for it. Sounded like someone might be inside.
1: Temper, you just want to stand by. We'll clear this and we'll come over to help you.
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3: Go ahead, ma'am.
2: Okay, Jaden Niehaus is valid with 2 points. Nathan LaMagna is valid, and Ava LaMagna Johnson is valid.
3: T4. T1 is faxing all the information to the county's office form. I'll have one of my name in the periphery here in a minute.
2: Awesome.

0: 16-0-3 in Array. I need the first.
1: Go ahead.
0: First name will be spelled Kilo, Echo, India, Roma, Romeo, Alpha. Middle name, Bravo, Romeo, Yankee, November, November. Last name, Oscar, Delta, Echo, Lima, Lima. 12-11-2006.
1: Coffee.
0: She's also through West Virginia.
1: That's coffee.

0: 13 dispatch.
1: 13 when ready. Dispatch 13, go ahead.
0: We cleared the house. Let her know that I'm going to give her a call as soon as we get done with the other house on the island.
1: Copy. If someone can stay, the son is on his way up in a gray Volkswagen, ETA of about 10 to 15 minutes.
0: 10-4, I'll stand by.
2: Okay.

0: 31. I'm clear of Rock Point. I'm going to head to 51.
1: 10-4.
2: 41, same.
1: Copy, 41.
0: 4-2.
1: 4-2.
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1: Affirmative. Coffee.

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1: Squad 2, go ahead.
0: We'll be clear in the hospital.
1: Squad 2, clear.

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1: 13, the key order's on scene now. We're going to check the rest of the property.
0: Copy. There's going to be a second individual show up in a white truck.
2: Headquarters.
0: He is the construction person that has been working on the house. Name of Charlie.
1: Before, did he give an ETA?
0: I was not. This was the homeowner that called and told me this, and she did not have an ETA.
1: But he is on his way. Thank you.
3: 51-41.
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0: What was the initial time of when units called on scene here?

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1: Good.
0: Okay, the first person on scene was 1603 at 0047.
1: Copy.

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1: 13 when ready.
0: I'm clear. Key orders remain on scene until the other subject arrives.
1: 10-4.

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1: 13, go ahead.
0: If you could check outside of Booker T in the front, 1030 Chaplin Street, single caller states that there are people out there talking loudly. He can hear them over his television. Would like to move along.
1: 13 to 52, you can disregard.

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0: 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We're going to be clear.
1: Copy.

0: 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If you could just open another CAD for a foot patrol of 31 Vermont.
1: 10-4.
2: 31, I'm with him.
1: Copy.

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1: 13 when ready.
0: I walked around the building. There's nobody around. I'm clear.
1: 10-4.

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2: One under arrest. All right, back to the office for processing.
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1: clear.
0: 310.
1: Copy, Fletcher.
0: There's a mailer that fell, bleeding from the head, will need to go to the hospital. And room 320, there's a mailer that slid out of bed and needs assistance back in. 134, TAC 3, TAC 3.

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1: Kevin, ready?
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0: 113 dispatch. What time did the first unit call and scene?
1: First unit calling on scene is 0047.
0: Yeah.

0: 51. 51.
1: Can you open and close me a full patrol for 70 20th Street?
0: Five one, you stated that is 70 on 20th.
1: That's affirmative.
0: 10-4.

0: 31.
1: 31 when ready.
0: Can you open me a CAD? I'm behind Main Street Bank. Just mark it miscellaneous for now.
1: 10-4.
0: Can you run a West Virginia trailer plate?
1: 10-4 with that one ready.
0: Charlie 67508. Send me that if that comes back good. DePlagas.

0: 31 back to top notch.
1: Ten four. Do you or headquarters have any contact information from a higher up from the bloggers that would answer right now? They got a trailer parked back here. It's wide open. Looks like it was shut by a zip tie. It looks like it's been cut off and this trailer's empty now. I kind of just need to know if there was anything in there at any time.
0: I will see if we have anything. I'm not sure about headquarters.
1: 10-4, I really appreciate it.

0: 2/31.
1: Go ahead.
0: I'm going to attempt the number that I have in the CAD system.
1: 10-4, thank you.

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1: Dispatch to 31.
0: Good.
1: Received a call back from that individual. He said, other than maybe a few bags of salt, that trailer should have been empty.
0: Thanks for doing that.

0: dispatch to 41 and 42. Number two on Bird Avenue, apartment D is in David. Have a domestic going on. Female was outside yelling to call the police. Male and female are back inside the apartment now yelling.
1: We copy. On the way.

0: there any report of it being physical?
1: Negative. At this time, the caller just stated it sounded verbal.

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1: Copy.
2: 41 to 42, I'm just coming down checking Neck Hill.

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1: Copy, 5-1.
2: Any other units on the way can either disregard or slow down. The aggressor's not here.

0: 31 to 42. I'm in the area here. Do I need to go look for this other half? We got PC or anything?
1: He apparently left about 15 minutes ago.
2: Looks like it's going to be Jacob Christopher. We're working on a physical description. Blue jeans and a blue shirt. Again, it's Jacob Christopher.
0: Are we just looking for him to talk, or do you want me to detain him?
2: Domestic battery and burglary.
0: 10-4. So, white male, blue shirt, blue jeans.
2: Yeah, that's all so far. Someone has access to RMS. We have plenty of pictures in there. He's a regular.

0: 31 to 32. Does he have an address in there?
1: I just walked out. I know one of them used to be over there by the puppy wash in East Wheeling. That was the last one I know of.
2: Is she the one that was with me at the moment?
1: Yeah. Is she the victim?
2: I'm not sure. I just know last time I dealt with him, he was living on the island.
3: Gina Drum's going to be the victim in this. Jake's the suspect. Gina's telling us that she's assuming that he's still staying at his house on 314 South Huron, if I heard her correctly. It's possible he could have taken the trail if he's on foot trying to get back to the island, but it's anyone's guess where he could have gone at this point.

0: I'm going to head out there and have a look. Dispatch, you just want to get a hold of IC Cab and see if they've got any calls out there.
1: Copy.

0: probably one. Sheets was negative. I'm going to keep going down National Road.
1: One to 5-1. I checked National Road all the way to Wheeling Park. I haven't seen anybody.
0: I'm going to check the other direction.
2: Four two. When I was responding to the call, I came down from Wheeling Park. That says National. 41 took the opposite way on National. More than likely, he probably went down towards Adale, took that footbridge, if it's still open, I believe it is, to get on campus, and then he cut through there to bypass the lack of a bridge on Washington Avenue.
0: Turn 4.

0: I'll go down and get on the trail at the dog park, and I'll drive back up that way.
1: Dispatch to 51. No answer at IC cab. I'll give it a few minutes and try again.

0: It's 41, you can clear me.
1: Copy.
2: Four two, I believe you can close that call out. We're all away from Bird Ave, but I'm going to check the area for a little bit. I'm going to take the footbridge over to the campus to see if I can see something.
1: Copy. I'm not still not able to get a call or an answer from the cab company.
2: I appreciate it. I don't think we need to try and continue calling them.
1: 10-4.
3: I went to 42. I'm going to check where I think he was at on the island.
2: Ten four. Yeah, just try to trace the path that most people would use to get back to the island on foot. But like I said, I'm just going to check a small portion of this bridge in the creek area because it's very close to Gino's family home and see if he's just not waiting around here somewhere.
3: Oh, yeah, good point. He could have went right over there.
4: I checked Washington Avenue and then the west side of Washington Avenue over to the closed gate at the college and in the playground. I haven't seen anybody. Now I'm in the campus. Still get to see anybody.
2: M4SDM.

0: 51-42. What was that address you thought you heard?
1: I believe it was 314 South York, maybe Huron. Jesse, I don't know if you, did you write that down when you heard it?
0: 51, that sounds about right. I think it's the alleyway right in between South York and South Huron. That was where we got called to before.
2: She just say 314 South Huron.

0: 1603 dispatch, I'll have traffic for you.
1: Go ahead.
2: I'll be 47 eastbound. We stopped here at exit 5 with a tractor trailer, trailer tag out Tennessee 467294. T is in Tango.
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0: 28 for the trackers out of Illinois, Pawpaw, 1366770.
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0: And when you're ready, man, I got a Michigan CDO.
1: Go ahead.
0: Michigan's going to be T-Tango 512-209-005-002. Give me your last name. I want to get that back.
1: Copy.

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1: 10-4, so the TSD is first name show.
0: You were broken.
1: You were broken first name.
0: I still didn't hear you. The full name is, I can't tell if it's first name first and or last. It's Tuyam Bazzi Eli Burundi.
1: 10-4, I'll try to decipher also. Thank you.

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0: 18 Main Street Terrace. 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
1: Copy. 32, I'm not pulling any names from this. Affirmative, last name of Edwards. Call back in 2022.
0: Four. It might be the apartment across. It does seem like it's 18. We'll be out here.
1: Coffee.

0: 32, everything's.
1: Sorry, dude, you said everything's fine.
0: Everything's fine at 18, and we haven't heard anything else. We'll be checking soon.
1: Copy.

636 South Penn Street in the garage. Security states there is some type of problem in the parking garage. She was unable to expand on that. Unknown trouble.

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0: 470 eastbound, we'll be pulled over here at exit 5, with Pennsylvania 28 of Mike November Papa 6640, come back on a Chevy Suburban.
1: Coffee.

0: 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You don't have any updates, do you?
1: Negative, only had the one call.
2: I'll be in the area also.
1: Copy.

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2: He states that they are now out of the garage. He's checking to see if they're still on the property.
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0: 5232. I guess this was a female involved in this. She has left the property on foot. They have no description.
1: 10-4. Did they say if she said did anything wrong?
0: The person I spoke with had no idea. He was a dispatcher for the Downs, I guess, and he's totally unaware of anything.

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1: You should be clear, ma'am. 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
0: That's all.

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1: Go ahead.
0: I'll be on 47 eastbound again, 4 direction 5, with a truck trailer tagged out of Ohio. It's going to be Tango, Romeo, Lima, 5833.
1: Copy.

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0: The tracker has an enforcement plate out of Ohio, so we Papaw Whiskey Yankee 7731. 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
0: The CDL is going to be out of Georgia 04767474, left in Clark.
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0: 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Dispatched to 41 and 42.
1: Yes,
0: number 2 Bird Avenue, apartment D is in David. Have domestic going on there. Started out verbal, now it sounds like they're throwing each other around or throwing things.

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0: 1000 National Road, Advanced Auto Parts in Woodsdale. Have an alarm came in, zone 6. Manager motion, zone 10, right glass break.
2: 12, I'll take that one.
0: Copy, 12.
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0: Copy.

0: Copy. This was an issue that also happened overnight. Male half had left, apparently he's back again.
1: And the gunshot text from 911. Yes, we're gonna play with them too. Where did you hear the shots? In Wheeling. Well, where in Wheeling? Edgewood. Where in Edgewood? Well, you gotta send a text every freaking time you say it.
0: Right. Dispatch to 31 and 51.
2: 31.
1: Really far dispatch.
0: North Park, Edgewood Street. Text 911 stating sounded like Elm Street area gunshots.
1: Oh, okay. All right. Oh, yep, I do have one.

0: 64.
1: I'm going to head to the Woodsville area. I'll check on the gunshots first.
0: 10-4.

0: 41 to 43.
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1: 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I'm going to try to find him. I'm looking for Jacob or Joey.

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1: Send a squad to the marathon, right there, here in Woodsdale. There's a male laying beside the, one of the light poles down there. Have them check on him, please.
2: Copy 12.

That's an engine 10, squad 2, Woodsville Marathon, 831 National Road. Philly PD said they saw a male subject laying against a light pole there. Thought he should be checked. 628, TAC 3, TAC 3.

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2: Engine 10 squad, do you respond?
1: 10-4, we got enough to hook him up?
0: Matt.

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1: Copy.
0: 6451. I've made several passes. I'm going back up Elm again, but I haven't seen anything or heard anything. When I copy.
2: 43, coming down to 25 at Elm.
1: Copy.
0: Retail, I'm also in the area checking out.
1: Copy.

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0: 43 to other units.
1: This is Jerome kicking out. He said he might be somewhere within the alpha, area of the alpha. He works for an individual up there. I'm going to go check.
2: 7-4. 91 to 43. Can you give me a call? I want him today.
0: Copy. Got him down here. I'm on Hadale. 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

0: 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We don't work it.
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0: 43.
1: I'm releasing this individual. 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
0: And for

Apache Engine 2, Rescue 1, Ladder 1. C4, person stuck on an elevator. Ziegenfelder's, 87 18th Street. Timeout 706, contact 2, attack 2.

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2: Go ahead.
1: I'll be 10-7. Have a good morning.
2: That's coffee. You also.

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Respond in place of engine 2. 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It's filling in place for a person in an elevator. It's 87 18th Street, Ziegenfelder's. TAC 2, TAC 2.

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1: Squad 2 is in quarters.
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0: In about 10 minutes, I need you to go to 8715th Street and meet with a Tammy Cruz regarding items stolen from her vehicle.
1: Turn 4, is she just on her way to that location?
0: That is affirmative. She's on her way there from the Elm Grove area. She will be outside waiting for you.
2: Turn 6. 11, we should call the front desk. I believe this car going to be for a Ford 1. We should handle that. Incurred in their vehicle.
0: That's copy. Dispatch to 41.
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0: Need you to go to 8715th Street. She's on her way in from your beat regarding theft from a vehicle.
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1: Go ahead.
0: 70 eastbound, just after exit 4 with West Virginia, 313-191 Adam.
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1: I'm cleared from 13th Street, Friday,
0: June 26th, 2026. A platoon.
1: 4-2-12 in place, please.
2: That's copy.
0: Okay, what do you want? So this is Chief Francis on duty.

0: dispatch to 43 and 31. At 197 Stone Church Road, a vehicle accident, a white Chevy Silverado versus a blue Silverado, no injuries.
1: Ten four.
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0: to 31. 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
2: I'll be in the area as well, if you need help.
0: Twelve, are they off the roadway and no injuries?
3: The roadway, we believe they are, but there are no injuries.
0: Okay.
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1: occur
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0: Unit 5.
1: Unit 5.
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1: If you want it. I'm coming from the farm. 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
1: Go ahead.
0: I copied that medical call you got and put me out.
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0: 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I'm going to have a high of 28 as well.
1: Stand by.
2: County. 1602 dispatch.
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2: You said the deer was on West Fat Fine Boulevard, correct?
1: Affirmative, area of 98.
2: 10-4, I've been up and down the road. The only thing I've had to remove from the roadway is a tree, I'll be clear.
1: That's copy.
3: Okay, but she's still on.
4: Negative, I disconnected.
3: Okay, I'll be in right to 26.
4: That's copy. Go ahead, 31.
0: City, Ohio. Papa, zero, Bravo, 3800.
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0: 4-1 just right now. He just wants salt off, and we're going to do it from there.
1: Dispatch to 3-1.
2: Good.
1: On that Ohio, is that a 27 that you give me?
2: Negative. It's going to be another 28.
1: Oh, that's copied.

Dispatcher 5-2. 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

0: 45 dispatch, we're going to be clear, patient refused aid.
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0: 31, you say you're clear.
1: Affirmative.
0: That's copy.

0: 41, I'm clear from Bird.
1: Nice, copy.
0: Dispatch to headquarters.
1: Go ahead.
0: Sir, can I have an officer retrieve magistrate paperwork and take it over to them, please?
1: That's copied. Dispatch to 3-1.
2: I copy that, Durham. Don't be en route.
1: Copy.
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0: Dispatcher 41, you want me to close that cat out?
1: Yes, please.
0: That's copy.

0: 31.
1: Is there anything come back on that Ohio plate?
2: 37.
0: Yeah, I believe it came back to Ian Holdings.
3: 37.
1: 10-4. Can you just fax that up for me? Nothing showing on my MDT for that.
0: Copy.

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1: Engine two.
0: Ladder one.
1: Engine four. Squad three. Engine five.
0: Engine nine.
1: Engine ten. Squad two.
2: Dispatch to 41.
1: Engine 11.
3: Yeah.
2: Wheeling Hospital ER, they have paperwork from a same kit that needs picked up.
3: Can you repeat that, please?
2: Wheeling Hospital ER has paperwork that needs picked up by an officer.
3: Okay, 10-4.

0: Attention engine 4, squad 1, medical emergency, 35 newcomers way, apartment 508, 18-year-old female, dizzy, nausea, timeout 851, attack ray.
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2: I'm clear from the office.
1: I have a problem.

0: 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I'm clear for magistrate. 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All of us, I'm clear.
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0: 5-2.
2: Five two and 5-1, 1613 Woolward Avenue. A Rachel Weeks called in. She is house sitting in a generator. Was taken from her residence by a neighbor. The other half of the duplex, she can see the generator.

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1: I'm sitting on the Hump Bridge in Elm Grove. There is something wrong with the red light here. It has been about 10 minutes, and it has not let anyone off of the Hump Bridge at all.
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0: 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I'm up in the Highlands if either you two are closer.
1: 110, I'll take care of it.

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1: 42,
0: I need you to go to Greenwood Cemetery to the main office and meet with a Johnny Burke. Reference a supplement to the incident that occurred in the cemetery last night. Apparently they found some damage that needs to be reported.
1: 10-4.

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0: you please open and close the walk-in gas in the office and give me the number?
1: He's not in my office.
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0: Did you go to Wheeling Hospital, room 368? Hey, Michael Pinsky wants to speak to an officer about an assault.

0: 42, I'm going to be cleared. What was the other call, sir, from medical?
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0: 10-4, I'll be headed that way.
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0: 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I have a 20-year-old female with seizures. Timeout 1102, tax 3 is tax 3.
1: Rescue on dispatch, clear engine 2. We'll take that, that's our district. Squad 1 responding all.
0: No. Rescue 1, Squad 1 going, engine 2, you can disregard.
2: 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This vehicle will come back to the same person.

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1: Traffic on Ohio, Juliet Zulu, X-ray 7078, Fort Market Street, on ramp to 70 West.
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0: 9815 Street in the alley. He's going to meet Chris Stahl. He wants to go check on his son who lives in that apartment building there. He hasn't heard from him in over a month. He might have called the fire department. I know there's no history of medical or suicidal things, but just talk to him. He has some information he wants to ask you about.
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2: 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I copy. 43. I'll go back 32 up.
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0: 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Whoever's not busy, I have a welfare check needs done.
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0: 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I'm going to be out with him.
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1: Go ahead.
0: It's going to be 9 over 11, 17, 503. Sure, back on a Fiat.
1: Copy.
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The address on that is 79 Cedar Lane, Wheeling.

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1: Go ahead.
0: We did get one last while it's all right. I've made another warning report out on the island.
1: Copy. Dispatch to Mike 22, can you handle that walk-in? That's copy.
2: 5-1-22, I can handle that, Mike 5-6.
1: 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Dispatch copy.
3: 3-2, can you roll FD this way?
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Attention, Clearview, West Liberty, Bethlehem, EMS, medical emergency, 132 Algonquin Trace. This is for a 94-year-old male, fell, possible back injury, timeout 1258, tax rate test three.

0: 909, you can disregard. 2000 is going to be clear of the hospital, one guy.
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2: Copy,
3: 5-2. I'm not going to be available for a few minutes unless you absolutely need me.
2: That's copy.
4: Okay, I'm all the way to station. County will probably take it anyhow. It'll be there well ahead of us.
3: Is that where up in that lane there, right on Cherry Hill, where David lives?
4: That's the old guy in Shawnee Hills we got up the other day.
3: Oh, okay. That's my, okay, I misunderstood. I didn't want to say that over the radio.
4: Yeah. TN5, you coming?

0: And get anybody else dead.
1: I haven't heard anybody yet.
0: Hey, let me figure it out here real quick. I'll be in.
2: Unit 5, I'm coming. Give me a second.
1: Okay, 10-4. You got me at Bob Sanders on his way over.
0: I did, Ed. Thanks. Jeff Hensler's coming here. The dude, I just needed to be here if at all possible.
3: No problem. Like I said, I'm county. I'll probably just transport anyhow. He may just need help up. Who knows?
0: Yeah, A&A just left Wheeling Hospital, so they ought to be there well before you anyway.
3: Yeah, 10-4.

0: you will respond.
1: What's number you advise you will respond? 1302.
0: That's affirmative.

0: 43. We didn't have fourth entry. We made contact with him. He's just not happy.
1: Dash copied.

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0: 43
1: Rose.
2: Yeah, 43. Yeah. 32 care. Medical emergency at the Michael Tell, 85 Fort Henry Road.
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4: 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We're Ohio at South York.
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0: Good.
3: Rock Point Road, received a call from operations. There's a deer laying there. It's still alive and needs put down.

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2: 551,
1: 22. I got flagged down at Neely's. I'm going to help some kids across the street from Lawson Chapel.
3: Copy.

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1: Go ahead.
0: The female that you took the report from called in with the address that you needed. You just want it over the air.
1: Yeah, you can send it over the air.
0: 1206 Baltimore Street.
1: Ten four, thank you.
0: 10-4.

0: 31.
1: I'm going to be temporarily out of service. I'll advise when I'm clear.
0: Copy.
2: Is operation still out with this deer?
0: I do not believe so.
2: Okay, they give an approximate location on where it's at on Rock Point.
0: They said it wasn't too far down from the operation center.
2: Okay.

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2: 51, clear.
0: 70 eastbound after exit 5 with Pennsylvania, Lincoln, Mary, Kilo, 5838.
1: Copy. Hi, copy. 51, you're clear.

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1: Love you, good. Good to have a seat back, Joe. Good.
0: Absolutely.

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1: Oh, God.

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0: Your Greenwood Cemetery complaint called in and needs you to call him back.
1: 10-4.

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0: Dispatch is 11.
1: Go ahead, 11.
0: Sir, can you open a CAD for me for a abated vehicle? I'll be at 38th and Wetzel's. I'll Vosser.
1: Copy.

0: Is this last one?
1: Go ahead, 11.
0: West Virginia 28, whenever you're ready, sir.
1: Go ahead.
0: 6, Charlie, Alpha, 556.
1: Copy. Eleven, do you want that returned back over here?
0: Yes, sir.
1: 2007 Chevrolet. Registered to a S. Morgan Melissa. Melissa Morgan at 3841 Wetzel Street. It expired 6/26.
0: Ten four. We packed that upstairs, please.
1: That's coffee.

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1: Five twenty-three South York Street.
0: My partner's on the phone. It sounds some kind of domestic going on. It's possibly just verbal, but there's a lot of arguing on the phone.
2: I've had to dispatch. We're back in quarters.
1: 523 South York, coming around.
0: Copy.
3: Same traffic.
0: Copy.
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1: That's copy, you also.
2: 1826 National Road, I don't need a cab, sir.
1: That's probably 42.
3: 22, I'll be on scene.
1: 22 on scene.

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0: 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Not seen anybody. Are we sure the 522 South York?
1: That's where 523 South York was, where the phone was pinging.
0: Step 4. 5-1, I'm someone.
1: Copy 5-1.

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0: He does have a 29 out of Fulton County, Georgia, Atlanta, is non-extraditable for failure to appear for traffic offense, suspended license, possession of marijuana, less than 1 ounce.

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0: Just coming back to no record on a 2004 Honda Accord four-door registered to a Joshua Elias of Wheeling, expiration 1/27.
1: Perfect.

0: Attention Rescue 1, Squad 1, Montagny Towers, 940 Market, Apartment 312. Alarm company says they talked to subject. Subject states she fell backwards. She doesn't believe she's hurt, but they can't verify. Timeout 1454, TAC 3 is TAC 3.
1: Rescue 1, Squad 1.

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0: 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There's a white male, blue ball cap, gray shirt, looking into vehicles and trying to, like, slide windows down.
1: 10-4.
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1: That's coffee.

0: 22 to dispatch. Was there only one caller?
1: Yes, and it was this lady that called in. Her daughter saw this person when she left the area.
0: 22. The only person I see sort of resembling that description, this gentleman's working on a vehicle.
1: Copy.
0: 42, I'm going to be cleared.
1: Copy, 42.

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1: Go for it.

0: 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Medical emergency, 96 Raven Avenue, 96 Raven Avenue. 81-year-old male, a state of general illness. 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
0: Squad 2.

0: 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West Virginia 225-515-Alpha, Romeo and Kia, we're heading east, National Road.
1: That's copy.
0: And Med Express, looks like we're going to go up on Glenite.
1: That's copy.

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1: That's copy. Dispatch to another unit to back up 43, National Road and Glenwood Road.
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0: 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I have a West Virginia operator for you. It's going to be Golf 132591.
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0: 125 18th Street, outside of Catholic Charities, has a subject calling from the Laughlin Center. She was watching on camera. It appears to be people outside of Catholic Charities and a lot of yelling going on.
1: Okay. 31, copy.

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0: 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Okay, I was West Virginia 28-6, X-ray SAM 990.
1: 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Copy, Mike 22.

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1: Yeah, 22.
0: We just got a guy upset here. We're calling. We're going to call him down.
1: Copy.

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1: Go ahead.
0: Can I get status? West Virginia 27. It's going to be David 044391. Last name Samson.
1: Samson's valid 0 points.
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0: Hello, server. Good evening.
1: That's copy. You also.
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0: Family, is that number?
1: 36205.

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0: 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Citation for red light.
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1: Coffee 22.
2: Office, all copies are responding. Probably the they don't see or smell anything. 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
1: Yeah, good.
0: Can you open and close that fraud chat? I'd be handling it at headquarters CFM.
1: Temple.

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1: Well, that's coffee, officer.

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2: 41, you can clear me, I'm on.
1: That's copy.

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1: Yeah,
0: 911 hang up. It's 76 16th Street. We tried calling him back, no answer.
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2: Hello. Okay.
0: 51 and 91, 2245 lane B. We had 911 hang up, called it back, and you can hear people in the background, but no answer or no communication with us.

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1: Copy.
2: Sir, you on? Was this from a cell phone?
1: That is affirmative. It was from a cell phone.
2: 10-4. Just be advised, I'm out with an employee. The building is locked.
1: That's copied.
0: Sorry, so I'm out here.
1: Copy.
0: Five-1, is this the lane B in North Wind?
1: Negative, it's lane B down by Center Market, between Main and Market.

0: 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What's the last four of the number?
1: Huh? 7525.
2: Where traffic's
1: out. Go ahead.
2: Ohio Hotel, Quebec, 5090, crossing the church here in Mount Olivet off 88.
1: Oh, 5243, 62 Indian Point Estates, have burglar alarm. The person on the premise seems confused. It's for the front door, the alarm.
2: Okay.
1: Dispatch to 91 and 51.
2: Good.
1: We did get a call or answer on the phone for the lane B. She is actually in line at Coleman's.
2: Is she okay?
1: That's affirmative. She's okay. She's just in line.
2: Okay. She doesn't need us. Then we'll be clear.
1: Copy. Can you respond to the 62 Indian Point Estates, the burglar alarm?
3: 24 dispatch. I'll handle. No, let's go.
1: Copy.

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Checking your status. 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Can you clear or you need it there? I'm stopping.

0: I've kind of been clear of you what's delivering the Bethlehem EMS medical emergency.
1: Hey,
0: Mount St. Joseph Road, this is Liza's place.
2: 31.
3: Everything's fine in that building. There's no subjects outside. You can clear me.
2: Copy.

0: 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Medical emergency, 308, not St. Joseph Road, this is Liza's place. Before entrance, the visitor fell, striking her head, laceration to the head. There will be someone to meet you at the door. Timeout 1616, TAC 3, it's TAC 3.
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1: Go for both.
0: 3037th Street behind Hobbs Green. There's a white male out there with no clothes on. He is now in the alley south of the building, rolling around.
2: No. Four, I have a Western 27 status only, sir.
3: Go ahead.
2: Alpha 648437. I don't need the name back over the air, sir. Just valid and off, please.
3: Valid 0 points.

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2: 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The male is up now, becoming aggressive.
0: That's

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1: Three, two, I copy.
0: He is running northbound by the pool in the alley.
1: And 24, is he running after anybody, or is he just running?
0: Just running.

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1: Copy, 32 in the area. Good, 16-04.
0: What is PD have going on in South Wheeling?
2: I had a male that little to no clothing on.
0: There's a pool.
2: The PD's out with him at the pool now.

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0: 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Person fell on the carport.
1: 2024.
0: Need assistance up.
1: Possibly
0: two apparatuses. She's a rather larger person. Time out 1643.
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0: Attack 2 is
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0: down.
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1: Go ahead.
0: Is there a deputy anywhere near Fairmont Ave? I'm on Table Rock. 10-4. I'm stopping a vehicle that just passed on a double yellow on 29th Street and almost hit me head on. If somebody can head over my direction.
1: That's copy 43.

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0: 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I did find an ID for him in West Virginia.

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0: 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I appreciate it.
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2: Ten four. Is it 129 said he was en route to me?
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2: 10-4, thank you.

0: Where are you taking you that peak on this way?
1: That's copied. I love them. At least if I have them, he's got probably a small cut on the toe. And see if they can at least talk to him. Copy.

0: 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We have a road range one on Route 2 in the 26th Street collector area.
1: 3630 Wood Street, I have a laceration to the toe. Timeout 1652.
0: Copy.
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0: 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Both vehicles have proceeded west on 470 into Ohio. We are transferring it to Belmont County.
1: Ten four clear.

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0: Dispatch to 42 and 41. Wheeling Hospital, room 368. They have a patient that's being disorderly, wanting to leave, and they have a hold on here.
1: Engine level advised, patient assisted up. You're clear.
2: 2-4.
3: Officer to 3-2.

0: Well, what kind of hold does this person have on him? A mental health hold or what?
1: That was, the security guard did not know. This was the same individual, I believe, that 4142 dealt with earlier at the hospital.
2: 41, it's the same guy they were talking about getting a mental hygiene on.
3: Go ahead, engine 11.
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2: Phone with the deputy, trying to figure out if there has been a hold place from this guy.
0: Yes, we need to find out before we can do anything.
2: Copy.
0: And we'll have to serve it once it's been served.
1: Thank you for dispatch. This was good intent. We're going to be clear.
3: Thank you for your good intent.

0: 24 to 32. Good. Can you ask if he remembers if he was wearing black shoes? If so, I think I found them. I'll bring them over to you. Affirmative. I think those are his.
1: 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Two ten 29th Street, apartment number 1. Meet with a Jessica Moore. There's a male that she believes is trying to get attention of the apartment upstairs, is banging on her bedroom window on the porch. She would like to meet with officers.
2: Thanks, 10 dispatch. We're clear. 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
2: 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I'll meet you down there at 129. Okay.
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0: 22 in the area. What was the building or house number again?
1: 210 29th Street, apartment 1. She said, I believe she said it was a red door. I told her to be on the lookout for you.
0: 10-4.

0: 43-11. That's a negative here. Our parking staff, nobody come down and ask for me there.
1: 10-4, I can check.
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3: Dispatch, we know that this guy is down in the ER, is he up on one of the floors?
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0: 29 and I are both out here at the hospital. You're going to have to give us a call if you need us. 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
0: Walmart parking lot, 450 Stewart Lane, meet down by the lawn and garden center. Had a caller state she saw two thin white males, looked emaciated, walked towards the camper that was parked there. She's wanting a welfare check done.
2: I'll be following him up here.
3: That's copy.

0: dispatched to 41 and 43 at a hit and run from Sheets, 887 National Road. It was a blue Chevy, two young white females, and that they went east on National Road.
1: Charlie 42, I'll go for 43.
2: Thank you.

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0: dispatch to units going to the hit and run it sheets. 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They exchanged information. You can disregard.
1: Go ahead. I have a temp tag. It's on this RV. I can't tell a state. 3 Echo 06459. And I'll try to find a state.
2: Coffee.

0: I'm not seeing a state on this. However, there is a VIN.
1: Go ahead.
0: Hi, I'm the VIN, if you're ready.
1: Go ahead.
0: 1 Foxtrot, David, X-ray, Echo, 4 Foxtrot, November, 9, Mike, Delta, Charles, 0838.
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1: 10-4.
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0: 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I have names and dates of birth to run, but I'll give you a phone call because I have five.
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0: I'm at 470 exit 1. I'm with Maryland 9 Foxtrot Charlie 7931. I'll have a Maryland license for status when ready.
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0: 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They are both valid. A last name of Aitken.
1: 10-4, sir. Thank you. 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

0: Dispatch to 121. 121. 121 passing the target. Gray Honda Civic, Ohio, 28th of Juliet, November, X-ray 3322. Has a dog in it. Caller say the dog is panting and trying to get out of the car. Should be on the far right of the parking lot if you're facing target.
1: 121, I copy. Break 121 to 111. I'm about to take the exit to the hospital. You want me to head there or to the hospital?

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1: Dispatch to 121. He's in the hospital and may not be able to get you. I can call him by phone.
0: I'll give him a call. To 121. If you guys need assistance with something at the hospital, I'm in the area as well.

0: 1, I'll be out at Wheeling Hospital. One of the units here will be handling that call here shortly.
1: Copy, 121.
2: You want to ask 111 if he wants me to shoot up to the Highlands and just give you a status check on that?
0: Stand by. We're in the middle of picking up a hygiene and shift change. One of the units here will be clear and en route here shortly.
2: That's copy.

0: Alpha 43, go ahead. Turkey?
1: Yeah, Cat, I'm going to call an individual I know has a warrant in the area of Chevy is.
0: Copy.
1: 43 to Kovalik, it's the subject we just talked about. I can't find him though since I turned around.
2: That's one, Ralph.

0: 538, running here. Where's the last location you saw him again?
1: He's walking north across from Lowe's towards Jevia's. He's wearing a black polo and jeans.
0: Copy that. Show me in the area.

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1: And
0: the manager sent out over a warrant for Jacob Christopher. Should be for burglary.
2: Five three, do you see him over there?
0: No, I do not. 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

0: Alpha 43 to Kovalik. I'm going to go ahead and clear up then. There's no service documents and we can't find him.
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0: I'm going to have a traffic stop momentarily. It's going to be Illinois, Foxtrot over Papa, 337182. Right now we're rolling 470 eastbound.
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0: Okay, that subject is licensed. Miles George Rufat Latour.
1: That's copy, thank you.

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1: 119.
0: I'm clear from Wheeling Hospital. I'm going to be en route out to the 5333 National Road for that gunshot call.
1: That copies.
0: 129, dispatch. I'm clear from the hospital.
1: False.

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1: 129.
0: 300 Covella Drive, this is going to be at Target. They called in and said there's three people in the parking lot panhandling. They have already been asked to leave by security, but they refuse. There are three teen boys, all black males, and they're right near the cart return in the first lane when pulling into the lot.
1: Okay.
2: 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The Target advised, was it the boys walking around selling chocolates?
0: That's negative. They said that they were asking people for money.

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1: 29.
0: Okay, we were just informed that they are trying to sell chocolate bars, and they have left Target's parking lot and headed over towards, like, JCPenney's.
1: Okay, I'll check the area.

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1: 119.
0: The Capoint and Saint Sabies are coming from up off of Chapel Hill near Turkey Trot. I'm going to ride up there and see if I can't make contact with anybody. I can hear them up on the hillside.
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0: The address is going to be 1496 Chapel Road. It's a long driveway just to the left of Turkeytron. It goes back to the hillside here.
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1: Roger, I can go for 5-2.
0: Copy. 109 on South Huron Street. You have a suspicious person call. There's a male named Jimmy that's been sleeping on the back porch. He's been asked to leave several times, but he keeps coming back. It's going to be a white male. He's got on a black jacket, jeans, and a ball cap. He is using a walker.
1: 5-1 copy.
2: 5%.

0: 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No problem. 5-3 and 5-1 are in the area.
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1: 119.
0: I spoke to the residents up here. They were the ones shooting. They advised they're done shooting for the evening. That'll be clear.
1: No copies.

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1: I'll take care of it. I'm already passing it.
0: Ten four, thank you.

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1: Good.
0: 55 Sheridan Avenue. The caller is a Richard.
1: Richard.
0: He said he heard some bullets or gunshots, but now he has a storm door that's shattered by a stray bullet. Would like to speak to you.
1: Time for all get turned around.

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1: 1604.
0: East off in West Virginia, Oscar 17600 Alpha. Be about the 3.2 mile marker, 470 East.
1: Oh.

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4: City KBS for a failure to appear for an open container.
0: Is there a bond on it?
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2: Five three to 5-1.
0: Go ahead.
2: I got the paperwork. I'll be en route back to you. Do we have a phone number that I can put down for him?
0: Stand by.

0: 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I'll be around back to the island.
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0: 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I'll be at the intersection, Indiana Street, North Huron, with a one-way via driver, BMW.
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0: Fibrate.
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0: Newport date issued. We'll be clear.
1: That's copy.

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1: Good.
0: Yeah. 118 Peters Run Road, apartment number 4. There's going to be a Joseph Wood standing outside. He says his girlfriend, Jewel Garrison, has locked him out because he got rid of one of their cats. She's refusing to let him back in. She keeps turning up the music when he tries to knock on the door. He wants to speak to the deputy.

0: 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I know you're out later than you should be.
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0: Send that seed, we're in park on a pond, and they're having seizures.
1: That's a copy. We're getting several 911 calls in regards to it as well.
0: That's one hour.

0: medical emergency, 1801 National Road, Willing Park, by the lake.
1: That's called. He is breathing, correct?
2: Yes.